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0: 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And I would catch any say.
1: It's first must say, so Abraham she
0: was Abraham, ye day.
1: She
0: was I won't say, Bonnie by Abraham, yeah, of course, I'm so genuine. That's right.
1: Genesis chapter 20 verse 1. Na ensem ye chiri no.
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1: Onyankopon so Abraham hwee.
0: Ewurade so Abraham hwee.
1: Na oka kire ne se.
0: Ano wo se?
1: Abraham.
0: Abraham.
1: Na wo se?
0: O se.
1: Minie.
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0: Wo ba kura wo do no.
1: Isaac.
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0: 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What has me Ewurade ka? O se wo ba kura
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3: Hey.
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3: Oh,
1: see. Ye san so wo protocol oil.
3: Yes.
1: And a protocol water.
3: Hey.
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3: Amen.
1: And at the same time ye san wo special water.
3: Special.
1: And ye wo special anointing oil. So for to be jail radio so no atwa boa to so. Uto special anointing where 3 million. No we be tue consultation fee 5 million. Now we dey deal line na so now dey be home.
3: See.
1: When we to anointing where to special oil no e ba manim straight. Hallelujah.
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1: 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Yes, I don't trust him.
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1: 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If you said the orchin or so sling the Pia Bontini. Ishanka Urani.
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1: 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Anna, yes, you so call Matthew 24, young Kaiho. 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Yes, you call no, or shall come be to her. I can't send me to her, be her, na kai, ni enkwe nim. Matthew chapter 24, verse 23-28, Yesu ko can't send me to her.
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1: verse
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3: 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If you ask me, say, Onipa banuba. And then I say, Obi catch him, say,
1: it is Obi ni kase, hey.
3: Christo
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3: And I say, Owaha.
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0: I want to ensure you.
1: When I'm talking about
0: insurance,
1: I'm
0: not talking about the vehicle insurance.
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0: not talking about your house insurance.
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0: today, I will give you the Holy Ghost fire insurance. I want to show you, please, the Lord. Clap your hand to God. Wait. yɛ wokɔ amerika na wokɔɔ canada ne ɛkɔsii sɛn bɛka nyankopɔn asɛm kyerɛ nimpa a wɔ so wakɔ canada abɛsena kɔ us ɔkɔtoo sɛ wei na ma kuofue sisiisi hɔ ne yɛhwe n'anim ye asɛm bɛba dabi ɛti galatia chapter 5:19 kaa sɛ
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Mr. Jackman Day, you need a deal for your support. 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
0: 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No, it's a mess of a motherfucker. 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
1: Amen.
0: The radiation. 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I'm a woman being young, quana me preaching, and me preaching a sermon tonight. 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I'm in Kantra and say, Usia no Nikuru. 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
0: 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100 pen a flat up. Let's what free police in the back of local one. And yeah, he's all. Our dear, but I want you to addition. It's in a Matthew 22, verse 34 to 14. What if I'm crying or I'm crying or I come on? What do you do, young woman? Because Jeremiah 17, 5 for KBB. What's it? No, my back out of the Sania. What's it? Where are the other? I ran in here just out of Simonia by there. What's it? Blushing with food, Jenny. Blabby, I'm the last shower. You were good, the America. 8 months. I don't want your green card. I don't want to send him a test message. Now, sister, I'm not from the any test message. When you're 10 years, I'm not going to have one. What did I come in? I'm America, man. It is so failing. I'm going to now, we do it for Papa. Jeremiah says, 16, man, you could be in a small room. Go, we started at him, born at your compadano, Faso. Oh, my man, over party as a worship. Now, so what you mean, I saw, Mamia. Hey, yeah, my man, I'm going to be a Papa Moon Way. No money, me, as this out. And I'm in no mere 100 years of Granation when I'm catching up. Was here to me, you see, yeah, Papa. Because I've met a Jayan in Enno, a good. Can only let me check on 12 miles. No, I've ever turned to the crazy. No, I said 12 assignments. And now, what you all? Will you mobile phone now from about kitchen? How many miles? Then, no, I want to draw store one net, gentlemen in check. And now, should I want dinner? What do I bet you the whole day? Who do you have to matter energy drink back on pay? I want to show you the whole day about chilling in about just 30 minutes. Can I call drawstone? And you know what drawstone in my APC? Good day. I will have to find it. I'm going to be crawling pen. I'll tell you, Tingalo TCP. And you know what you're in 9. And then you know what drawstone? Jeffy, I'm with you. When I'm not around, Papa, them, I can't come in. Oh, but we know we're 98 years. Why would you tell us the mucha say? Oh, what was the commercial sports stadium? Will people get in what on Kramer Gumo beside you? How are you going? Look, okay. Let's go. Go, not Kramer can send up a chill. Oh, you. Check out with him out of concrete. Cow on an affluent. William Cow on another concrete. Receipt, I watch a show. When I like to learn your car, so sir. And so, what would you wish? Sissy, I had a door so soon when another. When another bear 40K, Abiyam, Hindu, Toyota, Dachshund, Maurice. 18 hours, none of those who. And no one just a trade table, which about whom would have. I sat up in your front for a time, I grew more DSP. And now my folk are blown for me, and some. But the car very okay. No male last. No male comfortable. When I know you're comfortable, Abion, comfortable. Okay, far away. Therefore, the baby and I want Anna who was away by Jimmy Bano. Now, I know what you're looking at in Sunqua, Bosham Cassia Matti for the money. Now, somebody walk out the room, put you as a winner, and I'll be in can you have another somebody to crutch with a such an ability? That's your whole respect. God is able, Psalm 23, a Christatus 3, and a pie, a Japaya, Fire and Copa. Anybody at Surobone, maybe our Nemele, Yawachai, and Tobuasia, Odoyewu, God's time, God's power, except the Lord. The Shaka Wafo, Na, Abutreye, Waya Fale, Unyamia Quine, Wano Pasham, a better da, Yakun Tabu, no one would be broken back one womb, skimpe. 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There's a Nipana Bas say no. Now who can there's a cruise kwa and now this can nipa to I made yeah. 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Why are you crying? Let the numbers sharp. I'm not going for so I suffer. I am the female. Shall we are there? Money, oh, Tano. What is the candidate to cry? I catch you. 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yam so so won fed yam no woman try ni yam come in some jump jab you can you remember praise the lord because on no ni bi on no you remember say we for turn the adjusted biscuit what take water what the graphic come say the kwai no sa na ni besi on what you know PC no simu. To one money seven grade back to bra. Be happy. One money seven grade not in the seven cool yeah grade say. Well people chatter kitchen now when you talk drive back home. Now no back be able to move praise the Lord will be on your show. Lord will not cry no man yourself. Praise God. Also light off. See 1 2 3 4 bug about you with some American blood for please. Let me ask you a question, man. Are you a preacher? And I'm saying yes. What's the place to go down? I said go down. I told you. I warned you. Let him tell you something. I'm in America. It doesn't do all this. Motherfuck you. It's something motherfuck me. Hey, I'm coming in love. Me didn't know when I'm in the best thing as I say. I didn't kind of wire call. And we didn't pay the other call. Oh! To wash it.
2: Lord,
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1: What's in that? So, Bre was here.
0: The Bible says, Bre was here.
1: Obeka say,
0: Obeka say,
1: I'm a swan,
0: the idea.
1: Oh,
0: perform. Wouldn't it be a manipa? Wouldn't it be a crabia? Oh, then a crabia. What did that one thing? You call was over, be work up under 20 fantasy. You'll be a in the TV, a soldier beta. A crash or light in the hall. 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Over digit 2000. 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
0: we be ye minister she no girl a ko school she say we no fumu ndi nam school mo ho One want to send him send a new free for 38. 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Wakofa blazer 32. The new funo. The yes to cross here to look home. The cross now go share new funo. The new funo you repeat yes. Way or by way, be a mess in here. Or you be plenty. I want one yes. You won't grab a wall. I jump up here in the
1: Yes.
0: Hey, Minia. See enough about Blapao. Now, Jeremiah chapter 15, verse 31 to 32, what you say?
1: Oh, hand tiny.
0: Now, Bible say, a hand tiny.
1: Share. Minu nanya.
0: Radis Samika Santos will be a hand tiny be an anope, radinu nanya.
1: A radi.
0: A radiano, si yo.
1: So for the assembly,
0: and you could one on Ocasan anope.
1: If you say, what that?
0: If you say, what that?
1: Was it you put a do?
0: What say? Bible Samika Santos say, what that? Efedia will be a hand tino. A blood radi, but you are some idea.
1: I do.
0: Tinacopo, Pacuo Muguke Musa. Because first Samuel 2 says, no kind was a radin who come on no manqua.
1: Sir,
0: it was a sahan time for noa, nor the Ahomas of Wakaho, and yet training town for Akaho, nor the reef one in Samuel for no, a man in Muadian Wakamu in Agum, nor could Wakoja or Mutrao. Babu say, only a coupon only one hand ten yenya. Twas way.
1: Was such a bread do?
0: Now, also, was such a bread do?
1: Now, hand ten in no,
0: now Babu sa hand ten in dear,
1: but soon
0: Hey! Obi on ya wo braso ya hantan
1: obesuntia
0: hia se

0: nipa no besunti na wa hwe ase to aso
1: na obila ni wa
0: na obia no wa
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0: 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I'm in America. 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Fuck you. Me suffer matter. Fuck me. Send him power. We're ready to move yes.
1: Davio.
0: Send him power. We're ready to move to yes.
1: Davida.
0: Babu say we're power hand time. I'm not brawasi.
1: Sir.
0: Confirm. 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
0: 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Bible says wa anya se akura.
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0: 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Studio ano.
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0: Aha.
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0: Verse 4 was say.
1: Verse 4 no.
0: Aha.
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0: wase. Enti Bible say obi bi ala obabre no wase.
1: Na obofre yi no.
0: What's up obofre yi no?
1: Ono ne okase kura.
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0: Hallelujah.
1: Amen.
0: So pese wo show urade ne wo ye kase a.
1: Yes.
0: Confirm.
1: Sa.
0: Ti asem bi Jesus kai Matthew 11:29.
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0: Enti Bible say mofa me konua.
1: Ento me ho so.
0: Ento me ho so.
1: Na munsua me.
0: Na munsua Yesu.
1: Efi say me jo.
0: Efi say Yesu ya dey.
1: Me jo.
0: Ada wo so fo jo.
1: Na bi
0: so fo mi bisa. Bible say mbisa wo sa wo jo.
1: Hmm.
0: Ena hanta na ye Ghana so fo ma. Ade na post no so sa ye nche. So fo ba ko pe your friend bishop. Reverend Dr. Dr. Aso we invest in po.
1: Right Reverend.
0: Obra wo ase.
1: Most Reverend.
0: 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And the sofu jan radio so kasa me to me bompa ye Bible says mo ntie no ma fa ni nyama ma me din ya se no ka no malaki tu wa no o so bompa se bi apeti a sofu nanim
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0: 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Now we are hand time. Now we join radio today. Who are me na me bompa ye. Me to me yes say. Minim way. Twas way.
1: Move me koni anto.
0: Bible says move me koni anto.
1: Namu siame.
0: Namu siye yes.
1: If you
0: say yes, you know. Ojo.
1: Na me brem once
0: more. Bwana shun. No jina ho. Ka emi mami.
1: Amen.
0: Aso for your problem oh. Your problem pa. If you say me jo.
1: Na me bremo
0: wasi wa kumem. Aha.
1: Na me kodua ye mre.
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0: 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Matthew chapter 23, 11 to 12.
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0: 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Yesu be soma soma fo no.
1: Sa.
0: Ena asofo Lord Jesus. Yesu be soma soma fo no. And then Solomon there some asofo.
1: Eh.
0: Owie Bible school no say siman say we so bi me di asofo da. When a man mobile phone be 9. E wa asofo a mobile phone su nkura won. 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
0: Asofo pa check out no wa pay mu. 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
1: bi ara be bre na wo se
0: obi ara be bre na wo se no
1: be ma na so
0: jesus
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0: 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Yesu bu wo beka kire wo
1: se. So se wa ye France ya.
0: So obi shira wa ye France ya.
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0: Wo soro dodo. 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
1: I'm content for any trouble.
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0: Oh no. 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
1: Yes.
0: Ebi a bishop.
1: Yes.
0: That's a work content for any trouble. You be two. Ka emi mami pa.
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0: Ofuru kube no.
1: Mm.
0: Hello, hello, hello. 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Bible so free through say, "She team." Na ono de o shee from your catch and say next time.
1: You still go.
0: Aha. 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
1: Hallelujah.
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1: Amen.
0: Ono de yes next time when you should to go.
1: Yes.
0: But who dey your hand tangi? O shee from sha. 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
1: catch us say
0: ya catch us say
1: danfo
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1: what say baako ye
0: what say baako ye
1: odo
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1: ye mo sisi mo ma
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0: oh tumiura
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1: bele ma jin sha o sa
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0: jesus
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0: oh lord
1: de hanta adole no
0: jesus
1: de hanta sha ne ma
0: oh lord
1: we have yini free mu
0: amen
1: yes de yini free mu
0: oh jesus
1: e ma bona mnantie
0: e suwa
1: ye mu ade hanta any gas or man,
0: oh Lord,
1: yes, you deliver
0: all men,
1: yes, you free moon,
0: Jesus.
1: My assembly saw an abra,
0: oh Lord,
1: I won't call Brass,
0: oh Jesus.
1: When I move sooner,
0: amen,
1: yes, Subano,
0: amen,
1: you don't matter, Mabo,
0: amen,
1: but you know, from
0: which oh Jesus,
1: so an abra,
0: Jesus,
1: my assembly, oh
0: Jesus,
1: and I was say,
0: Jesus,
1: so that was so I beg beer, I'm Brass. Oh, you move. And what was
0: Jesus?
1: Said a map,
0: Jesus, Jesus,
1: oh
0: Lord,
1: don't forget Bessia,
0: Jesus,
1: and I was say, so now what's someone who was so,
0: oh Lord,
1: I bet you a tearful now.
0: Amen.
1: Well, Christ, yes, a dimity. Yamanka, Amy, Cassia.
2: 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Now, you and I have a taboo, Sabrina, Yachunia, Copassi, and you. 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
3: 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Na Abraham ka kire na ko ase.
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3: Ah, when the way in our soul.
2: And I call the way in our soul.
3: Father, come a cinema.
2: Father, come a cinema.
3: Never mock a radi or soon a couple.
2: Never mock a radi or soon a couple on them.
3: Sir, and while it can have four.
2: Sir, and conquer while it can have
3: four. I'm a two moon, mammy, mammy, babema.
2: Can't mammy,
3: amen.
2: And if it is yellow. Abraham, oh no, Isaac.
3: Yes.
2: Well, no, and I, oh my, Isaac, I want it. Shake a radi dinner.
3: Amen.
2: So, your Genesis to now go say. 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
2: 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I can hold.
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0: 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So we are watching some wallet. 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
0: 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Who to me show who's in the area?
1: Wallet.
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0: 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To us, 19. For 19, mommy. Verse 19. What can I hope?
1: Verse 19.
0: Aha.
1: Do you want to know any?
0: Verse 19.
1: Ah.
0: 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Saloka. Verse 19. Do you want to know any? To us,
1: sir. Was it? Do you want to know any?
0: Aha.
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0: hallelujah
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0: 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Or so so call Wally. No, sir. Only Polo, only Nia. Bible say, Yano,
1: sir.
0: No, on no, no, yes, yes, eh. Uno, who call solo or also some bosom tea. On no, bakwa. Bible said, dear man, unco. Ka emi mammy, pa.
1: Amen.
0: Now, who, what it? Said your bear, who may I want to say any,
1: sir?
0: Hallelujah.
1: Amen.
0: The Bible so be about what it is, yea, Jano. On the side, yeah, this
1: our dear.
0: Every time they hear it, that's also kofa.
1: What's our dear?
0: Hallelujah.
1: Amen.
0: A black bamano, and I said, well, Banu Kowalea. Why I want to say for,
1: sir?
0: So be time to hear it. No Kowale for Frodia. A sack. Obama, I am free. I know to Muwale. Bama so, sir. O Jan, they hear it. No Kowale for Fra. Obama to Nemo. Some me, no, no, where Wale, where Wale. That's all Kowalea. 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Bible said, Yadi.
1: What's our dear?
0: What say our dear? Eti, Revelation chapter 2, 21 to 22. No. Revelation chapter 2, 21 to 22. E kai ho. 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
2: 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Ye fe say football so FIFA so omo moto eye respect.
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2: 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Ye fe say Rocky do. Then you need fourth and third album. O nyumbu so say respect. 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
2: 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And you remember, I mean, your whole
3: that be with you,
2: bra pan will be a German.
3: Aye.
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3: sir.
2: Ah, Madame for me, Joe Otto's Pop Pass. My Z, on an offer. 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
3: Amen.
2: No fana no fana fana but fra kit kit kit spare pass no you way no you way no you way no you way no you way no fa hweni din sa o se ah jo me bie store ni bia ma eno anu no bie bi ma no koto no magu mu mako mako mako mako sa eno jo wa ye odefo ene jo auto pass magazine udurwa te se oh, Taddy, a cross, said your blunt and his blend was in the name with Tinty.
3: Ah,
2: oh, Taddy, a cross, would you know what
3: sanity?
2: And you pay good honor. Where did he can them room? Where do you number?
3: Mumba money in Anamu.
2: It's sank out.
3: Amen.
2: She has some year far. I hope I said you need for quits,
3: sir. I say, my wedding at such a one. Not two of
2: them. I'm not away in a young church row.
3: Not two of
2: them. Two for what's your seminal,
3: sir?
2: Abawe abi kotena obi nchan Genesis chapter 16 verse 1 down
3: Genesis chapter 16
2: verse 1.
3: Number 1 atifia sem osi hega

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0: ka aho blasie ni shiti ntia Genesis 18 verse 1
1: verse
0: to 10
1: it if you ask him say
0: aha aha
1: na awurade yi ne ho kire Abraham wo mari
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1: Oh, mammy,
0: po. 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
1: Now, I'm into my da punano, a yakete.
0: Now, Ebra, I'm tending to my punano, a yakete.
1: Now, oh, man, and Mr. Shay.
0: Now, oh, man, and Mr. Shay.
1: Now, Shay. Marima Bassa, be Jenny,
0: nothing. And then, mammy and Sambi.
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1: Now, oh, who won?
0: Now, oh, who won?
1: Oh, feeling to my da,
0: 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I know the America.
1: Kushia
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1: Na o say.
0: Na o say.
1: Yes said ya waken.
0: Yes said ya waken.
1: Na Abraham ye ntem ko Sara ntem ko dem ka say.
0: Ko na yiri nchen keka say.
1: Ye ntem.
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1: 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Na Abraham tumrika ko en ntwem ko kire ne ntwe ba.
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0: Summit, seller summit itself. Is your free mobile? 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
0: 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Ko Romans chapter 7 verse 2. Romans chapter 7 verse 2.
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0: ah what you say
1: I say now oba o she nuku ase de
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0: 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Mumfa mo ho nkame mo ho. Hallelujah.
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1: I say. This am banu pine so say.
0: Eh.
1: But na ho e break
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1: Ai.
0: 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Anye sa na wo ho.
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0: 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This Bible na kan o Proverbs chapter 30 verse 19 to 20. Proverbs chapter 30 verse 19 to 20. 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
0: 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What you
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1: I say
0: verse 1 this is a Proverbs 31 no
1: Proverbs chapter 31
0: you can't tell no first
1: 31 verse number 10
0: as he saying
1: as it is as I'm saying
0: are
1: you repay ye
0: e ye repapa e ye repapa aye ye me bua na verse 26 say
1: verse number 26
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1: o se obue na no nyansem
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2: Amen.
3: So to bo ase won sohwem a obedi nkunyim. He say Awurade onye nipa Anyway, dear Tro, said a transom necker. Do you call James chapter 1, verse 12? I want a 72.
4: Was it in Shano Nipa?
3: In Shanka Winimpa?
4: Or Tony Buase?
3: Or Tony Buase?
4: So him,
3: I won't sush him.
4: That's a different free to talk
3: about. Free social mufia.
4: Obina and Cobotry.
3: Geniepa, a principal. And she say it. And then we're ready at all.
4: Yes.
3: Send social. About Sua. Shirano. I won social witchy. Into the Obertone Boas, you won social mono.
4: Onobina and
3: Quabina and Quabutri.
4: I ready that's what I don't
3: know. I ready that's so one more, only a day.
4: I don't know.
3: I don't know. See, I guess I would do bea. Maybe do baby and our baby do babya. On found, sir, we are yellow for.
4: Yes.
3: On found so whisker. On found, sir, winnie be.
4: What did them?
3: Nti urade se obeyi wo mo a wo mo donu no afiri nsohwem
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2: baby,
3: send Nipa, we are radish down easy, Debbie. Ubi are radish down, Ibi, Nipa, or corn social.
2: If I acquire me for so many
3: people, Genesis chapter 22, verse 1 to 18.
4: Was so blam, she
3: was so blam, ye,
4: ashe, test.
3: Oh, sorry, I said, Mikode blam, cookum, Code blam, cookum, because they blam of fun easy.
4: Ace,
3: I'm funny easy. 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
3: 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Nia yadwako blackboard ho throw 1 to 10. 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Eti dia drone was said in a kwa nestle 1.
2: Ipejam.
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0: 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And at the end up in first. 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Ha? Na young gezi, what trust is our year cancer? I tell you, say, from 22 years to 36 years. Hey, so for now, a boy, I'm not showered yet. So for, I know some. On your own blanchino, there was a blanchini dem DVD, Yashisha CDC, Blue Light in your Toswa, Sister Yanni crack, crack, crack, crack, crack, crack. On your own blank with a mobile phone to jump for Nina, when you're trying to tell them, they are now saying, Hey, black ojo, and I know ya wada minya vision. 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Nenin your blam, as I saw slow radi, na nyakopa home tinimuno, or catch a lot to sell lot, as I said, Dahono, and how mina me up and you did. 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chapter 5 verse 10 bible ni said you pese sika no sika me no Sika meno and I saw them crowd to own the Sika and your opinion. Mina me catch no. Who was out to come as and cry? Tak radi. Who for private kind of quasi? When they store? Where do? And it's at the central market in a dear bed 31st December women's market. When they store? When they buy your milk opinion? Now saw them 2 million formula, 1 million for Antwaso, 500,000 for now 10,000 at the coin, a new soda. And son, you have a bump by a bedroom 10,000 as well. Nampa, when you want what ding in that As I have for the copper more to be numb, and how it's a blunt your car, which is then talk at them. We're mooning back. We've got trapas in Musa or Conkrain. Driver and the crowd in the cockra were one funny. Especially one more, one for 4 foot 28 passengers now, air conditioned buses. You can't take it in any and see a top driver. No. Nano Bakumbia, me call Rumi Kel Radius and me Pejamine. Praise the Lord, will be on your show. Another praise the light of city, but 1 1 hour will far for say 1 2 3 4. Boga Bakusor no Pejanisa. Hey, my friend, look, now will be some American bravo. Look, are you a preacher? Now me say yes. Or shall me say, no, I shall see a American bravo gumiso. Hey, my friend, go down. I told you. I warn you, you these preachers always should disturb the peoples. America, it doesn't do all this, motherfuck you. Son of a bitch, me suffer, motherfuck me. Now, me shock when this, and I said, you see, you bluff, my brother. Now, me shiny say, and I'm saying, my brother, to Boise. Now, Blucher will be a cohoja. Now, I could deep and pony, and I don't know the Panama, winne. Hallelujah. Now, do you know the Panama, winne? 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Young boy, says that 24 to 26 years. Now, say any power ready be much for 10 years because the Bible is so young. Postro and that two depend on them. Now, do you slow rather than fear the or better so? 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Already need to more drink. Now, on what you'll be a lacquer. said in the Jumatia, because Galatians chapter 7, verse 7, Bible only say, said the Udian and one of them would cha, and it mean your genie and watch any. The Udia Fano and ya crack crack crack crack crack. Sodom and Gomorrah, Kayu, open for a radidi jashino. No, I bless our cry out in the dacro, a radidinci, and she in a fano. A radia was uncle for Wemoba, Minomi and Ubejrahi. Yawana Roma for single by force here cotonium. A walk on road no mean like a wee. Can you call out radinim so me Roma for? Was it as some de weird theatre and efwa? 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Was a soft media me who AK-47 and I'm catching me, you say. 700,000 years they call one family. Nesikani would do have the Nadia man. 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I collect through Papa Injan, Papa and this kind of manna. 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pants, he says, yes, sir. Now, one home, we are saying, man who's a pants, no, a movie, and Sawash and the brew. 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ever hold you now stay scanning ma. And one is seven, do call Luke chapter 12, verse 15. Monsha na Monsha, who you were preparing. Sofo, go be ye. Now call ye 2,000, 5,000, no idea. May my son now do a second Corinthians 9:7. Said you're dear, beful, you be trying to beful. Sofo, I can be you. Nasso, young first, you can bring you, dear Juma. 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Nemo, tell you, Radin, no, Babu. Babu, listen, there was this one, no, how not to Radisho. No, no, be ye. 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Because when you say, Urade, and a man will nipa ya doye, a commander ya doye, and ya nipa de ya urade. It is a 118 verse 8 to 9 say, and yes, I will chill radis or two, don't bet 20 passion. Now, no, because I'll be near the pine, yes, you are, yet they are not away la petition. 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
1: 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Solomon say, one walker's up to us, a papa, and I come up so bedding was yourself. 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Was it was 3 years we saw a serious idea now we. Was here for what class and what papa and Akuma must say? What in Saba Shadow when I'm washed the air and shamble when you be at Upper Catcher? Was in a mission of moment in Saba Shadow when I'm never met us and a Missami Planet. May the man Samus of the Shadow when I'm now may be back to remark to one of you. The Solomon said, Man of the Father Marco, Christatus 725. Was my father Marco. Solomon Fama Macumaco 700 I am for ma. Not employ for 300. Only a friend 1,000 and y'all less credit. 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Now I come back with you, Yurishema, but you don't come up. So be what you have a problem. The problem is what you have a problem. Our problem will be with affinity. Oh, friend, I know you are saying. Go ahead, you have a problem. We should be a problem. I want to have a problem. I'll catch you about to carry talk. 10:38. Ye kwako yi awale sema firi wadu 2 years marriage ye draw 38 ya wadabi ye draw assess better no court about 12 na wadu ho ayema wadu ho na nkon wo ba bi ya bu na so ma ne 32 aka 9 kasa 9
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1: 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I will never be glad and pen and chinam crack crack crack crack. Expect that my sister natural and new master and new clothes on the day. Bloody being an honor sister, that's what I said. Expect our war. Was she never my chief? Bema we. Contum pony double bending and cupon bet you are my way, Cadia. Why I cannot know the Nisa with Ukraine as a pop. Expect an animal, no man, no, you need any so pangang. Sister, not a plan left. Some number not to it, expect enough from him. Expect 100 pen a flat up. Let's walk the police in the back of coffee, lock on. And yeah, he's all. Our dear, found what you're addition. It's in a Matthew 22, verse 34 to 14. What's a found crying or what you know? What come on? What do you do, young people? Because Jeremiah 17:5 for KBB was a no man back out of the Sania, but then where the other. I ran any at the side of Simina by there was a blush of food getting. Levia Menace Shaw, you were good America, 8 months, and when you're green card, and I was sending a test message. Now, sister, I know from the test message. When you're 10 years, I never had enough one. What did I come in America, mine? It is so failing, incredible. Now, me too, never for Papa. Jeremiah says 16 months, look at me and I'm Simula. Could we start at the attempt on that your companion? Fasten. O ma me no papa ti ase be bo se pion. 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E na wo ti wo. 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How many miles? 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On Peso Babu Penibia will be asking. 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One may try me, young common some jump. 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What a quarter. What a graphic you come. Shall you acquire no sign, animacy? What would you be saying, Osimu? To one money, some men would have back to grab, grab, grab. Be happy. One money, some men would have not in the seven cool young radishing. Obi be tata kiti na wonu sha wa to draba ka hu. Na no ba ku bia mi wura mu praise the Lord obi anyeso. Lord no fra no ma anyeso praise God. Also light off. shoot 1 2 3 4 boga bakoti abusha American bluff please let me ask a question man are you a preacher and I'm saying yes what's the place to go down I said go down I told you I warn you let him tell you something I mean America it doesn't do all this matter fuck you it's not for matter fuck to me hey I'm family love DIP, me didn't know when I'm in the first thing you say. And you can't wire call. And we defend your break call. Oh! Don't wash it.

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0: 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Odi ko si lively.
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0: 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Even having wo kura no. Bible say ayemfo di wo Revelation chapter 21 verse 24. This cemetery do no back no yima do no nine.
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0: I say.
1: 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Na nsa aseso ayemfo di wo na nimo nyam beba mu.
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0: 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Bible no say enim nyam akuta ayemfo no wo mo de ba ho.
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0: 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And the Miami Kurawan and Yakopos or the Bura have the honor. A da Sukurawana.
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0: 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Ukurumum Lantia per what two. O him a cry near Bri. Hallelujah.
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0: 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As I said, trend that proto otondi ye.
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0: 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We need committee chairman. 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
1: adoye ne kure
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0: 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Chrome was somebody mine.
1: Oh, bumper is wrong.
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0: wrong. Committee secretary.
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0: wrong. Committee treasurer.
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0: wrong. Committee members.
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0: wrong. Bumper is wrong. Bumper is wrong.
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0: 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Bumper
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0: 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Oh Lord Jesus. Oh Lord Jesus. 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
0: 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I would have yet to boise. And the West Cronum say. 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
0: is a radio for a beautiful woman crying. Sir, I'm Lantia and Mabawa, Mutia, and then Obia, I'm like radio show. 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

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One or 2 days Bible studies. And number 7:30 to 8:30. Can every man be pa? And I can in na go. And then Monday to Sunday, over here so for Bible. Na about kane, over who na come for somebody cry no. Na ya drum Bible. And then akasa. Yeah, I was on the Malakas. Me a drum net that show. And so for a drum blackboard and now bayboard and now say soundboard one. Bible for one for being to show. Now no one can say no one to show. Now she said pastor one for the man. Now they hear their family. A brother consultation. Who clear that cancer. Yeah, that deliverance service. If you have a service, meaning that deliverance encounter. Sister, I'm calling you to ask me, Menda. Kwasiada no pa. No, sorry. Na numre, na wasi, yasi. The whole week, sister, I'm be a provision store. And walk off a bed, I'm at Rano. The whole week, wanko. And I'm at the little hall, and I'll to susu 20 cities a day. And I will you more than a wucha and one that will you sardine. There's a whole person, I'm a man, I'm a man, and I'm a bomb payer, a radius, and I'm a payer, a radiba campaign, a radia also, and a funtabla bar, my son, no man. The man of a woman, and radia will hide the cock on Tawa Poso. I was saying a couple of yammy jammy. And I radia, and this is here, just soon as what to me, Trabasso, and radia. And I saw way, one more question.
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I wish you would be 10 point something. 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It's okay. Every year, now my dad will flash off one with some bangers. I am every year, first, every moon, I know about. No, I bet mommy 5 million. Now, the year is so I know about mommy 2. Every now, way back, bangers by 1 million. Now, we mum way, way, mum way, way, mum way, way, mum way. Ah! Now, for the bangers, what else I see? You go a few and I will go down almost 6 million. You got your child almost school fees. The cost out to go down the wife for 2 million. And I'm only 13 million, same but to me, I'm better go for next. And for the madam for four, what you open, never see. No, my sassy ever. We do pump us, not the pound, or not your cashing gown, not your money made to come and buy this. And for it is 1 pound on a beating cocoa, the beat pink milk, me too, let me yet tea, let me serve you in a yakasi, the whole effort to me the tea chance here back with your tea 4 times. Someone comes for some tea, papa, and move it down. I thought so 4 days, doctor, this is shuffle, and let the enumerate here. Doctor, no bar, you pay you when I'm said, doctor, mommy 4 days in town. Because we need to say yes, I cannot. That's right. We need to know where we are. I can't social, we know.

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1: 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As I say, who slow ma in Shanka would add in. We are blunt here. 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
1: 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If free boss is say an ba, what she say ye? Ten yo. But who some ye in shua?
0: When
1: would you over che I'm an eye out
0: there?
1: It's woman ye hole who are 50-50. It is all ya brandia no over catch him say, what's ya to baby do moi? Not just a what fiasia uba.
2: Hey.
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1: 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Shall kai wa verse down. 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
1: 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No way, we
3: was that we be?
1: Hey, we should be dean. I'm so much uncle for we. Etin and Nasa, as you are on young Wally, you know, Nasa, Star Johnson,
2: Wolf, I say,
1: ah, so across all the world, Paul Badu, son of my Numa Wayne, I must say, Nasa, I am no walk to the clown, crowd of Clubby, no, I recall the baby, no, I read the clown, Ocoto, the Clubby, a movie I wonder, you know, where Diama, Okojina, my minocrine, and Biotina. But Numa Wayne, I'm Nasa, I say, why I want to
3: know? Don't worry.
1: Papa, fear woman and save your life. Sure, you are somebody me do pay we are say fear God. Memoir. And you want fear woman. What was all be a true fear minder? So we are trying to can him this to when him.
2: Fear mind.
1: Ah,
2: maintain.
1: Me say, Bema or no be a provision store. I am not a year at No, Bema natural. Any fear woman and save your life. Bema. We be a provision store, the man, yere. Now, I saw a trend. Now, here is who somebody need to be a. On country,

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0: Ufi.
1: Yeah, you bad one day. But my two tiny drama. What you tell the idea show about some quarter 30 million? That time, quarter 30 million to me to tell the Nibi. Now, blank here to me day. Saturday 30 million, where they are called. I could tell you, I'm for about a police him. Do you tell you, I said, Bama for your bad one day. Blank here, chink to crew.
0: Blank time.
1: Oh, baby, I saw from the channel. I don't call far off. Now, I saw for solid remnant to first solid solid Daniel. What's saying about from what you are? Now, I'm with you here. This is not by any police in it. Not police forward them on board. No, Mishira Blanche. Yeah, I'm Blanche. When any blabber. Okoya Juma. 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My boy, nin kana samuncho.
2: Who shall boy son of Omkasa Kasa?
1: Senior papa. We are Blanche, I careful. When you be out that. So, about Kosku,
2: Osiajuma,
1: my son, I'm a national Juma, my son, I'm a Kosku.
2: We are Mawano.
1: No, we are Mawano. My brother, I'm sir, Upeso Wuntam, Upeso Wuntam, Ukodo Wo, Ukodo Wo, Ukodo Wo,
2: Pasobian,
1: Ukodo Wo. So now we are Blanche and Asautimia. Listen and listen well. Shanaimia chapter 13, verse 36. Bible only can say when I am 13:36. Tien ye papa. Che, come Job chapter 31 verse 30. Kai verse 1 no kura. Tie. A blantia with ye me. So we are Bema handle no 50-50. Ma wani na ho. Ma wani na ho. Me say. Bema be the litra kwa kwa sha wa de bim. 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
2: enye ye nu ho
1: o se enye we nu ho
2: ama we nu ho
1: ama we nu ho
2: ana Israel ni Solomon
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2: oyi bi no so odi so
1: oyi ni biela de wa no ti se Solomon
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2: na onyakopo di ni Israel
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2: onumpo
1: ama nanafo
2: ana man ye boni
1: Asem na enti na Job kan Job chapter 31 verse 1 Job kan say
0: 31 verse 1
1: Job kan say
0: o say
1: aha
0: apam ne me
1: o say David Job say
2: apam ne me ni
1: apam
0: na
1: me di mani
0: apam
1: o say Job say what di nani apam
2: ne ni akwa apam
1: o ni nani akwa apam
2: for ni hwa baba
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2: baba
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1: 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Job chapter 2 verse 9 no. 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
4: 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So we join ya. 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
2: But
4: if you see join, if I two million USA share, ma. 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And you name jeno, you nyansa, you hulu mu, you degu ye mu. 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
3: 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Forgive and forget.
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4: say David Pawoku
3: say David Pawoku another asemo katwas man yan
4: say another when you
3: say another when you
4: say wadede wo shame
3: say die wadede wo shame o chire me say so wetumi adama metumi abel ade sika ye chawata dia no dia na che say wadede wo shame nsa
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3: okay say
4: and tell you near wakumem
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4: can I call you onim
3: hey unia from wa kananim
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4: 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Ya ele aso fo na wa. 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
3: 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Apostles
2: yi twa mo good in.
3: I say ni ni ye free.
4: How about the show you?
3: I'm not trying to some core headquarters.
4: I'm not trying to for who. I just saw no money.
3: Because we're buying one more this year. No, no, so I buy one. Is that how you're
2: doing? Amen.
4: Then I first. We the first one. No money to show you. So for what about?
3: Is that how you're doing?
2: Amen. Amen.
3: Any problem? Timmy for burning check will react. Am I coming? Yet Timmy for burning check.
2: No question.
3: Yet Timmy quite yimbo. Na mako fo akwa ye na ye che take away ni mort
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5: the wrong form.
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4: 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O wa ja si bi o.
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3: 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Na test bi wo achire ho.
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4: hey oja a cup piece o ramani nia
6: mo do
3: ene wo mo brofo basa basa wo o lady no o ye babylon
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3: Shake your daddy.
6: Amen.
3: Bible say we've won. And to me, come talk our base.
6: That's
3: how we solve one more problem. That's how we. Who shall show them to me for one inch? Who's the press women to him for one inch? Who's the party costume to him for one inch? Who's the church of Christ in Tipham? Akra Kemu. Hallelujah.
6: Amen.
3: See us, him, see him.
4: Nankaba.
3: Nankasi, Nankawa Fasin, Nankani. Put him.
6: Scoot them, Munsolano.
3: Let him in for one in Yadi. Enter.
6: Scoot them, Munsolano. I should be born.
3: Tia Samna Tia, not Tian Yepa. Was it told you for Jessa?
6: Insana.
3: Now to us what?
6: Nasamuch Yamunyanamuqua.
3: Now what Yamunyanamuqua?
6: Then Mayama and Brussels.
3: Mayama and Brussels.
6: To give for Jessa. Etimunya Pet.
3: Etimunya Pet.
6: The Moja was on.
3: Said the Moja was on.
6: Yepe.
3: Tia Samni. Etimunya Pet.
6: Said the Moja was on.
3: Said you on Yankupo de Nipa Bonnet Channel. No shall the son of Madish Patronum. Sign a Bible Seminum, Miss Yenge. Young Fabon in check. Matthew 18, yes, you can send me verse 15 to 17. Or can send me
4: Matthew chapter 18,
3: verse 15 to 17.
4: A queer when you were near off from Eddie.
3: A queer, you were near off from
4: Eddie.
3: When you are off from Quire,
4: but for some
3: Bible, no child say, only send you penny. Now to us, what?
4: That's a union from
3: one year from one.
4: Conoquina,
3: Conoquina,
4: Winnie and Unquan,
3: so
4: Tiawa,
3: Anonia,
4: Anonia,
3: Wentia,
4: Wentia,
3: Fenibaco,
4: Fenipa,
3: Bernu,
4: Bernu,
3: account,
4: nothing yet as a formula,
3: nothing yet as a formula, no.
4: That's a one Tiawa,
3: Tiawa,
4: Conocasafon,
3: Conacasafon,
4: one Tiafon,
3: so I could promise procedure when just as a funa,
4: Bunzabus and Sumni.
3: What? One more procedure, only a form what decay. What you are fed up of your own in Amani? What pass happening in Amani? If I can ask one in from San
4: Jose, I
3: would say Bunisobus and
4: Shinit,
3: GT or the corner, Babus, who would crack him call baby. Yakupon, so Nadia Bakwam and Nijano say, one penny power, Chileno, any power will be a fumwa. Now, what patcho, now one person would get him. I don't cry away. What do Yakupon cry with the bonnet,
6: Nanka?
3: You shut out, I didn't.
6: Amen.
3: 18:1 Matthew 18:1 23-35 no ya fan to aso pra
4: kwati mo de fo
3: na kwati mo de fo no to aso a
4: we to so in to say ohindia
3: o si o sura yin no so pe se ukoma eso ehun example na yesu de ma wo
6: de man
4: o so in to say ohindia
3: o sura yin to say ohindia
4: o pe so in ko bu nkonta
3: o pe so in ne nko egbu nkonta
4: o fitia se bu ye no
3: o fitia se o bu ye no
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3: betu e se what need the odibetu en ti
4: you are share say
3: you are ne ka say
4: onto ne ye
3: onto de one ne ye
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4: ko no bi ono so de ne ka
3: no ko hu nipa bi ono so de ne ka
4: denali wa ha
3: e denali wa ha
4: o so de mutin ne mene
3: o isaka urade
6: amen
3: wo bibi ni black man Aquari, Obey Black Mine,
4: but all miss.
3: Obey Black Mine. Snack out, Daddy.
6: Amen.
4: No Timmy Minute.
3: You will be killed.
4: 10,000 in your channel.
3: And I'll no boom to get a nip on the channel.
4: So, who will
3: I also free one?
4: Would you be on the kind of
3: 100,000? Or also free one, the sign party at the 10,000 channel. No, Bishop, you are no so can 100,000. Bible, so little you do
4: one, or so in a minute,
3: or so in a minute.
4: Timmy Minute can say,
3: why do I should know?
6: Bonnie Minute, what could
3: you? Bonnie Minute,
6: who could have you?
4: Tiamica,
3: one
6: ten,
3: why a black mine?
6: 110.
3: Why a black mine pay?
6: Black mine.
3: What would you pay? Who do you become 10,000?
4: What
3: do you pay? Who can I be the 100? Now what? What do you mean?
4: tiameka
7: o bo ni minim no na kosi
4: se na ewura kwade so de no hwe form
7: oh ono ne de no bu nkotodwo o e de 10,000 che no
4: but
7: we de
4: o hwe form
7: o de no hunyina to form
4: se ne se
7: ano ka se
4: to bo asema me
7: oh me so to bo asema me na me so 100 no
4: metia
7: no
4: ne de wan pene
7: na ono de wan ye de
4: wan pene
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0: Shake your body. What is our time for sheer sheer?
1: I'm warning you.
0: I'm warning you. I'm
1: warning you.
0: Sure, what is what?
1: How come you?
0: I'm coming. You're
1: ready. You're
0: ready. Who say?
1: Who
0: did Nippon want some assumption? I'm a Nippon. How now? How many Nippon from the old dad? Bible said, Radu Buba Foo.
1: What the
0: Siao?
1: What the
0: Nippon? How no? What Daniel Mount? I'm an eye born yet. Siao. As some day they say,
2: a baby.
0: It took up Proverbs 25:21-22. Yes, you come to a town for
2: it. It
0: was a come to
2: a town for it.
0: Succumb the one.
2: Man in Sion,
0: man in Sion,
2: Mosus Rama,
0: and on your couple of just Rama,
2: a good fit.
0: It is a come to a town for Manadianini.
2: Come
0: to succumb the one
2: in Sion,
0: man in Sion,
2: Mosus
0: Rama, or soon your couple of just Rama,
2: a good
0: fit.
2: Show a name.
0: Right
2: show a name.
0: Romans 12:14. What can I say?
1: Romans 12
0: verses 14. What can I say?
1: Or say, move for Bonnie and Tia Bonica.
0: Move for Bonnie and Tia will be Bonica.
1: Now move for Oye.
0: Move for Yau
1: and Tia Bonica.
0: And Tia will be Yauka.
1: Eka.
0: In second grade.
2: Amen.
0: Move for Bonnie and Tia Bonica. Move for Funshan Chiche. Move for Bonnie and Chiche. Forget and forgive.
2: Yes.
3: In Shiraefe.
0: Let's look at verses 17. Romans 1:1. Verse chapter 12
1: munsha wana
0: verse 17 to 21 munsha omo mota
1: munsha
0: munsha
1: mo
0: nya dey
1: mo me
0: and I saw them and now the pay you ya tafu ajiji ye
2: me
0: they have Afghanistan bomb
1: yes
0: and fra pentagon
1: ma me nya
0: dey Saddam Hussein
2: ya ka
1: me me swa bia
2: yes
0: and go ma bush
2: yes
0: timayao
1: ma me nya bia ajiji me
0: she dey pa
2: ma sia onye bia
0: and ya bomb pa ni eku vie ni pa Now you who some they say, so be the Joe or a bay, that's all bomb by a kunwa. Spread the radio moo, or they are coming in Pacro.
2: Yes.
0: It's spread in a quack, another person or
3: in Juma,
0: or cock of a falling. No, yes, Edumanoa. I then a woman by a many panty, yes, kiss or two monia, or my woman in Babitra. Many pan is such a not Jane. Hallelujah.
2: Amen.
0: Let's see Romans 12 from 17 to 21. I am a decase. What is
1: it? Who
0: for born in Tiabonica?
1: Munyan,
0: yeah,
1: and
0: when you pay in
1: to me, a
0: betimia,
1: from dear,
0: move from dear,
1: when you pay in Tasso and Jim,
2: as some day they say,
0: a betimia, move from dear, money nipenina, so a towel,
2: so
0: no, no, Kutia,
2: no, the any day.
0: Yaw, you knew what? O Christo, no, no, be a Casacasa with ya,
2: not the same.
1: Ebia so for ejae ho maya katakaza kakra
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2: wi ano de
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0: o prosam jeje mi a
1: me boda
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0: Now, Pratt,
2: if you
0: are the Kotima, Mammy,
2: I'm a town
0: for Jimmy, may be BBR,
2: and ye
0: was
2: here. BFU,
0: if you are the one, not the book.
1: Yes, your friends are a gospel.
2: Tene,
0: Tiasemie, First Corinthians 14:12. Bible, it can send me. First Corinthians 14:12. Last quotation, First Peter, chapter 3:8-9.
1: First Corinthians, chapter 4.
0: First Corinthians, chapter 4.
1: Verse 12
0: Okay,
1: say,
0: Christ on
1: Tien,
0: Christ on Tien, Christ on Tien, Christ on Tien, Christ on Tien, Christ on Tien, Christ on Tien, Christ on Tien, Christ on Tien, Christ on Tien, Christ on Tien, Christ on Tien, Christ on Tien, Christ on Tien, Christ on Tien, Christ on Tien, Christ on Tien, Christ on Tien, Christ on Tien, Christ on Tien, Christ on Tien, Christ on Tien, Christ on Tien, Christ on Tien, Christ on Tien, Christ on Tien, Christ on Tien, Christ on Tien, Christ on Tien, Christ on Tien, Christ on Tien, Christ on Tien, Christ on Tien, Christ on Tien, Christ on Tien, Christ on Tien, Christ on Tien, Christ on Tien, Christ on Tien, Christ on Tien, Christ on Tien, Christ on Tien, Christ on T

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3: say Ghana for hwe ne ye ya hallelujah
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3: It's your mean. 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
3: 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So say, Gano, be a new beanie.
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4: waye akasie
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4: shay
3: Isaka urade.
4: Amen.
3: Oso ma yakese. 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
4: Amen.
3: MPB fie Islegon, Isaac card here to. Baby o call pieces, o call P4, P3, ni ura fi no ho. Hallelujah.
4: Amen.
3: O ko she baby a MP call P3, any P2, any pieces ya.
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3: Common computer, one per se.
4: And
3: I generate light to crowd any chrome. Generator, yes, so. And so computer.
4: Bakupen.
3: Bakupen. And the children call Adi, MP into me, ma. Baby, I'll call school. I do P3, P4. Or maybe that.
4: That's the chocolate trouble, sir.
3: Now, Radi Bakunimpa.
4: Hi.
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4: o sei wadoro jere srade
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4: okay
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4: I say, who mind ye?
3: A ruddy.
4: What a bot no passa.
3: A ruddy, oh, my idiot.
4: What a bot one passa.
3: A ruddy, oh, my idiot.
4: A bunny passa.
3: Gana, dear,
4: a bunny passa.
3: Hallelujah,
4: amen.
3: No more bona passa.
4: No, I brew a japadiasi.
3: A japadia with him, almost so
4: pranasi.
3: A japadianina. Your godo, your boxido,
4: brandy passa,
3: your damono,
4: brandy passa.
3: Nakagana Niko Tra will be Masu Germany 2 years, was a mimicrum. Why? 6 years, 8 years,
4: done a citizen.
3: Gana for the Nanki Krum, the Yavania grow. What your last quotation as I train 13 to 15 for you? Gana your Krum, Yavania grow. Yan Gana for the boo baby say, the fear if you. It is our Kurasa Kurano, a dime and Sakurani Siwa Kurasawa. A first one who feels so cool.
4: That's
3: why I want you to come. Hallelujah.
4: Amen.
3: Because a born woman, she will travel and take it to Germany. Ever since she acquired the Amazwa. A crumb of wood in the other swabber brand. Inti a young
4: quire.
3: A young
4: quire.
3: Separate the kitchen, I never back. Any the other better hide the near San Quadia. I can get a Nibian or better now will be my show. 2 years,
4: Oberba.
3: Hallelujah,
4: amen.
3: It be 1 year,
4: Unche.
3: I go on your da. Neswa Bushani, the only at that being in Abia Tunis. So, this one only in the part which you could do US. Obasan quite damas. One year, Oberton in mobile phone crown or the Afaka, the other Gabeslaco, the internet of the play,
4: Pierre Dinici.
3: Teradetesro, Isaiah 3:13 to 15. Also say,
4: Isaiah chapter 3,
3: 13 to 15.
4: Verse 13 to 15.
3: Also say,
4: a radiance already, dear Sam.
3: Also was solely
4: already asem.
3: Obediasem.
4: Now no wabedina ho no rebu amana ting.
3: O jina ho.
4: Rebu amana ting.
3: Hallelujah.
4: Amen.
3: And wa ba bebu amana ting. Kwe.
4: I say. Radu ba abebu ne man penifuane nasafu hine ating.
3: Maku maku. 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
4: Nina Safa,
3: or my in the moon pen in four. MPs, a lawyers,
4: who are ten,
3: a judges,
4: who are ten,
3: this is four,
4: who are ten,
3: municipal, a diabadiaba four. Assembly micro
4: shall come.
3: Tell you.
4: I say, Radio Bebu, and now my penny for any asafo hini atin.
3: Nasafo hini. Asafo hini.
4: Bebu atin.
3: Is that girl ready?
4: Amen.
3: Chief tens if one. Asafo hini for one.
4: Bebu atin.
3: Wasalio. Wabebu one more time.
4: Aye.
3: I am full.
4: Bebu atin.
3: Quiet.
4: If you say.
3: If you say.
4: Muna mwadi bobe turo no.
3: Hallelujah.
4: Amen.
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4: I say,
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Last 5 minutes, and if you are me, you son and pass on the last 5 minutes. Ukiana, you do a dream more, ye nim. Eti yet any more share Bible and a cobble 7:30 in tea. May go right inside the hall, no more warning and say, oh, say, nay, a time, and no one fed you, and no, but catch ray and say, last 5 minutes. 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
0: 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No crumb of what catcher and say, Quasia, Ukrui, whatever one Ukruma. Who won a real coqua? Ukra matters if war air bar for the occasional drum. No bar no cock. No, I shall call waffle fro. It says, on one on two more crumble, it was one bear watching. And you got that. Where the kitty kitty be a copy and all said Bible the Kakacha say, Tetramayo, Jansu to Miss Sokaya Cassia. Sir, I some kitty will be a cacae, 300. Sir, 300 kitty kitty win. When your baby and Walu Krum hot. Sir, 300 kitty kitty win. 300 kitty kitty win. 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
0: 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Ay, a man pub wea, ay, your friend say, a shrew, a washroca cray, a Roman Hill down Bruho, a gugu, the 2 cities in 5,000,
1: and a Sunday be brief.
0: Simple. 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A would I be yesu? Car two car a friend in Pam Yanum Yanum Yanu, car a friend in Pam Yanu, Draba Traha, Naha, where's your Traha? 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What if we are singing? We are singing. 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
0: 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Young Woody Abbey. Nan one cassa, every free in Cassian Cassia.
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1: bad.
0: 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So deeper betanasi.
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2: 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And out to any show of my women's say, a dear tea at tissue womb titri pa. I know the new pump from Okra. You shouldn't care, Raddy.
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2: 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I hate to say Sumila Sumirino. Bible no Eka Simbi Eche Proverbs chapter 18, verse 22. Proverbs 18.
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3: I say de wonya ware ye no wonya wade adepa
2: nshira ke urade
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2: 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A ya to say, Yasusano, Hallelujah,
3: Amen.
2: And I had to say, Cecilia, dear Wenya, you know, no akofa problems.
3: This one.
2: Trona said, dear Wenya, you know, no Wenya, the Pano, and you would rather wear this song. And then, so dear Wenya, you know, no akofa problems.
3: How?
2: Hallelujah.
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0: 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What do you question?
1: The quad of we.
0: What do you question?
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0: As I am by this show. I am what's Africa president at Tennessee. Near from Wingans. Another pair running a coupon. I am 104.5. 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
0: 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And the pair running a coupon. 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
2: 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No, the SUO. The next day, no, a sanswa to 20 billion. I to say, na a software the car, ne, challenges. Members in a guas or demo, woman who are mobile.
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0: 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Ukɔ Matthew chapter 23 verse 23 a. Kyɛsɛ ukɔ Bible no mu a. Matthew wɔn no mu deɛ mɔbɔ hu nko a ne Yesu ka ho asɛm.
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1: 0247 243115 0247 24 31 15 So person joining WhatsApp group ni so number we are WhatsApp am do be come
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1: 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listen well 1 Corinthians chapter 16 verse 16 to 17 the same. What's the same?
0: And as the wind say.
1: And as the wind say.
0: You don't know what
1: you're You don't know what you're for. No. Only the end. If you say. If
0: you say.
1: If you say.
0: If you say.
1: If you say. If you say. If you say. If you say. If you say. If you say. If you say. If you say. If you say. If you say. If you say. If you say. If Wo ya ne no ma woro frofo a. Wo so ba ya no ma woro frofo. Wo ba wo do wo ba no no so obu ni kura so bebu kunu. Bible no se de wo do wo kan wo kon yen ko.
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2: na wo fa ko du
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2: To Joseph, mi ismail fwonsam.
1: To Joseph. Every Ishmael for him.
2: Now, what did you use for chief?
1: And now, Rade, Eddie Joseph for chief.
2: No,
1: your bearman was Rade.
2: Now, what turn you right, Miss
1: Now, or turn you right, Miss Rim, you know, if you
2: are the new one who said, I did it yourself.
1: And Bible, say, a bra,
2: new one,
1: Nipano, or told Joseph, you know. Who said Joseph, you know, Nipa,
2: or did it,
1: you know, what do
2: you know?
1: Now, and I'm Joseph with Tidia, or Yang, you know, you know.
2: Joseph, you know, and Madame.
1: Joseph, you know, and Madame.
2: No, or didn't see the fears.
1: Now, or did he, Adi? Why, you know, who said Joseph, you're blessing.